0: 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Radio Ostfriesland.
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2: You broke my heart, 'cause I couldn't dance. You didn't even want me around. And now I'm back to let you know I can really shake 'em down.

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1: This is the story of El Lute. A man who was born to be hunted like a wild animal because he was poor. But he refused to accept his fate, and today his honor has been restored.

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